today's hot hits all day on Fuego FM. Today's hot hits all day on Fuego FM.

Feliz viernesito, señoras, señores. We're playing the hottest hits to get you through this Friday afternoon. Feels good, man. Oye, como que por fin Walmart dice, vamos a dejarles a ustedes usar Apple Pay. That is right. So it looks like Walmart is going to be installing the Tap to Pay feature. ¿Qué significa eso? Que ahora vas a poder pagar con tu Apple Pay, con tu Google Pay, con tu teléfono. Yo creo que es algo que muchas personas han pedido por mucho tiempo, pero la empresa no quería, no quería. Pero como que dijeron, ¿sabes qué? We gotta jump onto this train because did that ever stop you from going to Walmart? Not being able to pay with Apple Pay? Or que se te olvidó tu billetera y dices tú, pues, ¿con qué pago? ¿Con qué voy a pagar? Así es como que Walmart dijo, ¿sabes qué? We need to make that revenue. We're gonna bring this. And just in time before the holiday. So I think this was a strategy. They kind of knew they were going to have to do this. But they were like, you know what? Hay que hacerlo ya. So that's a good win for us, no? Continuamos. Estamos en la mezcla. DJ Red joining us. My name is Hector.

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2: 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Hello, I'm your wife. 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
1: You're in your mid-30s, so, like, if the man doesn't know what he wants yet, then, like, wait,
2: bruh, trust me, they don't know what they want. 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Y'all don't even know it, so should I go 50?

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2: 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Been it, still that. 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

0: 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It doesn't take a crystal ball to see. A cowboy always finds a way to leave. 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
1: How long should you give your partner before they propose to you? Prima Dane.
2: 2 minutes? Like, te tardaste, güey. Like, we're already married when you meet me. Hello, I'm your wife. We're married now.
3: No, especialmente si eres chica treintona, pues ya, güey, de volada.
2: Yeah,
3: lo
2: no,
3: que caiga.
2: Honestly, I want that turnaround time to be real quick.
1: You're in your mid-30s, so, like, if the man doesn't know what he wants yet, then, like, güey, ¿qué esperas,
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1: right?
2: me, they don't know what they want. Even in the 40s, I started dating 40-year-olds, and I'm like, dude, tampoco. Y'all don't even know it, so should I go 50?

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0: vibe, yeah. 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
1: Kimba, how ya bad, sir?
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1: 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Prima Dane.
2: 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Like, te tardaste, güey. Like, we're already married when you meet me. Hello, I'm your wife. We're married now.
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2: 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Y'all don't even know it, so should I go 50?
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4: 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Like, te tardaste, güey. Like, we're already married when you meet me. Hello, I'm your wife. 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
4: Honestly, I want that turnover, the turnaround time to be real quick.
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3: right?
4: 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Y'all don't even know what it is, so should I go 50?

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2: 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Y'all don't even know it, so should I go 50?

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said, I got drive, I don't need a car. 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I'm a demon lord. Fall off what? I ain't seen the horse. 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Fame ain't something that I need no more.

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1: How long should you give your partner before they propose to you? Prima Dane.
2: 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Hello. I'm your wife. We're married now.
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2: Honestly, I want that turnaround time to be real quick.
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1: right?
2: me, they don't know what they want. 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Y'all don't even know what it's on. Should I go 50?

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0: vibe, yeah. 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
4: 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Entonces decidimos cantar sobre ello.

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